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0: We are the world, USA for Africa. 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
0: Yes. Yeah, di kwa re Charlotte Chantable FM le gona.
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0: match la la la ya le bo ga bra Louis ya hello juguleini a re tshentse mo le FM le gona
7: man of the match.
0: Eh, what is it?
7: You got me from Man of the Match.
0: Shabu Riga Braga.
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7: Man of the Match.
0: Hello, Lah. 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It's a little bit of a ere tsamaya man of the match ka ba re metse molae tsa ba re ke le tonki ya Chilamba service center we issue no fela re mela ga tisho re re ko re ka nete bolete. 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
7: Batun Touche Community Way.
8: I'm Community Way.
6: I'm a little chappie another way.
7: I got a little bit.
1: I want to
6: get a little sister, so I said, when I was
1: seven,
6: I'm
7: going to go to the coat. I'm going to go to the coat. I'm going to go to the coat. I'm
1: going to go to the coat. I
7: want to know what's like a Ipsina.
1: I'm going to go to the coat.
7: I'm going to go to
1: the coat. 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
13: 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And this is what I would recommend with Tivella, what happened my dog, or Ruta Nelly, or Jody Livana, or Elfetero before he just happened my dog. Yeah, a hepatitis, eat your nerve when I'm good moving. And sometimes I want to be getting away when I'm Kayo. Now I know no value, and sometimes the Mugan or Aluka. And the Omo maybe I get on hepatitis A or near a recommended area of Tapamaso.
1: Yeah.
13: We are remotely visited the young lady, particularly vegetables with the fruit of the jelly before the Nigeria.
1: Yeah.
13: Taking my own antiviral, Jerica, the Gamara City, or easily accessible, especially a mumucho. Marasso will go with Sivella or about 25 miles, Calica Pilava, or no check you, or if Banalawana, Vadi, Babalamoreta Pilar, Managa, a few Jamal labor would be able to. So when I will write in Baron and Lavulich, where Mufai. 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
2: Investigative Directorate Against Corruption head Advocate Andrea Johnson has allegedly written to President Cyril Ramaphosa requesting to be relieved of her duties with immediate effect. In the alleged resignation letter seen by the SABC, Johnson says much of the criticism against her relates to cases pursued by the IDEC against crime intelligence officials, which she believes have brought negative attention to both the units and the National Prosecuting Authority. She adds that the attacks do not sit well with her and that she cannot continue to be the reason for what she describes as a negative attention and reputational risk facing the IDEC and the NPA. I am Sibahle Mota in Pretoria.
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3: activities included vehicle control points stop and search operations roadblocks, tracing of wanted suspects, foot and vehicle patrols, as well as compliance inspections at liquor outlets, second-hand goods, dealers, farms, mines, and formal and informal businesses. The coordinated operations resulted in 4,303 individuals and 2,088 vehicles being stopped and searched at vehicle control points and roadblocks across the province.
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4: 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It should be a constructive engagement on migration, the root causes, the economic challenges that the continent faces, the challenges of lack of economic growth, unemployment and so forth happening across the continent, issues of governance, peace and security that leads people to leave their own countries, including issues of climate change.
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9: 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We want a safer city. We want housing and special justice.
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4: There's a commission going on, the Mahlanga Commission. You have not heard anyone from the Good Party or Rise being mentioned in that commission. So we don't do the politics of corruption. We don't do the politics of tenders. We don't do the politics of telling people to go and occupy a piece of land so that you can get a tender with your friends to remove them. And then you say you stand for the black child.
10: You want new leadership that can demonstrate leadership, but also raise the bar. A leader must have values, they must have principles. So we don't just want new leaders for the sake of wanting new leaders and then set a baseline of the existing ones. We want better qualified leaders to lead this country.
8: Go le jalo Zibi o gateletse gore a mangwe a maikarabelo a Mabosa ka go netefatsa gore ga gona le yo a tlogelwago morago ka go netefatsa gore batho ka moka ba emetswe. 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
11: So you're not aware that this complaint was being laid also with the Minister Mkhunu at the time, an intern, that he was referring it to the police?
10: Not at all, Honorable Chair.
11: Sorry, ma'am?
10: Not at all.
8: Maloko a Palamente a boletše ka tsela ye.
12: As we speak here in the Adok, the head of IDEC is giving testimony on the statement she delivered in the Adok committee. And she has just considered that she misled that committee.
13: Yes, I said, yeah. I'm going to open
12: as
13: it tomorrow.
12: As we speak now. Evan, the entire statements and the questions you have asked here in the committee are flighted in the commission. She's being grilled about them. She has considered.
8: Pero ye irulagantswe ke ra ditaba wa SABC Salin Merrington ke bone magopa wa hlokola tsela.
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1: 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Mr. Ntshona, morning and welcome to our program.
2: Good morning to you and the listeners.
1: What, Mr. Ntshona, what exactly are you unhappy about?
2: Thank you so much. Well, the Western Cape High Court took a decision which, in our view, as the African Transformation Movement, we see as unconstitutional. One of the reasons we're saying that is, one, the president argues in his original papers that he will be humiliated by the impeachment proceedings, and therefore he needs the halting of the process pending the outcome of the review application. But the courts, on separate occasions, when it puts the issue, one, the courts have highlighted that it is incumbent of the officer in office in times of impeachment to be scrutinized and made to account. And if an individual argues that the dignity, his dignity or her dignity, is more important than the accountability, then he should have signed the contract, shouldn't have taken the oath of office, because attached to the office of the president in this case is that the office, should there be a need for you to account, you must account. So in previous judgments, the court has ruled in that manner. So for us now to sit here and listen to a verdict that seems to exalt the issues of dignity and humiliation, impugning on one's character over the important issue of this character, who in his personal capacity as a businessman has actually possibly done wrong, money laundering, evaded paying the necessary taxes, and all these other issues that are there. So for us as the African Transformation Movement, we're saying it is not right. But also, the court was quiet on the prospects of success of the review case. Did not say anything. But remember, on Godan 58-12 of 2012, the court was very clear. If you're about to grant an interim order, the court must go to the review application, keep there, and see what are the prospects of success. Now, without a comment from this court, we believe that the court has not adequately dealt with the matter. But also, the order is vague. The order is vague. It says the president the president applied for the impeachment. The court granted the halting of public hearings. Can we do a parliament privately?
1: Yes. On the interim interdict, is the interim interdict appealable?
2: When an interim order has finality or final implications, we can. It has been done many a times before. If its impact is final, then that we can appeal. So as the African Transformation Movement are going to the Constitutional Court, arguing that the impact of this is going to impact on the functioning of a state functionary, which in its very nature must also bow down to separation of powers. Parliament must be able to run its duties as the organ of the state, separate from the judiciary. Now, this interim order disturbs the separation of powers. This is why we are saying, yes.
1: The chairperson of the impeachment committee, Magashule Ganas,

0: is the work of the committee still continues. Why can't you wait for the Wednesday meeting before going to Concord?
1: Because we have a constitutional dilemma on Wednesday. What does the order say? When it says to us we must halt the public hearings, what does it say? Can we continue interviewing the president behind closed doors? It's not clear. This is why we are seeking the Constitutional Court to actually assist us here, because we believe that the matter is not clear.
0: Lastly, you said the courts must stay on their lanes. Don't you trust the SA courts?
1: When the same court on three occasions, four judges rule on a matter similar to this, on impeachment, on two occasions, the six judges, four of them, rule that the issue of your dignity is not as important as the carrying out of the office, as the functioning of the office, the functioning of Parliament in scrutinizing you. Four of the six, and then two judges say the issue of dignity is more important than the functioning itself. It tells you of an inconsistency. So it's not a question of do we trust the courts or not. It's a question of what does that tell you? If you have six judges, two of them taking this ruling and four of them taking that one.
0: Mr. Ntshona, you also went to court to appeal the parliament. Why?
1: Are you referring to the judgment we won at the Constitutional Court?
0: Yes.
1: No, but that one, the Constitutional Court agreed with us. The Constitutional Court said that the 2022 vote was a null and void vote. This is why we're back to impeachment right now. It actually said, ATM, you were right, because the issue of using a simple majority to solve a constitutional dilemma is unconstitutional. That matter, it shouldn't have happened. We should have continued with impeachment. And then only after we have ventilated the issues, we vote. We can't vote midway. So we went there so as to reinstate the process of impeachment, which we have done successfully, which now the president wants to take off the record.
0: Mr. Ntshona, thanks for the interview.
1: Thank you so much.
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1: President of Pan African Parliament Fathe Botbeek o boletse ka taba ya maatla le mešomo ya PAP o boletse bjalo ka ge maloko a lela ka gore dinaga tša Africa ga di thege lekala leo.
7: We need to measure our actions to have tangible results. Every report from committee meetings must respond to one question: what is the added value that our actions will contribute towards the implementation of Agenda 2063? What is the impact on the daily lives of our citizens? The Pan-African Parliament calls upon all committees to focus on five major pillars in their work.
1: Gaiba committee kudita maga ya pap ga ikwane se o se latela morago re batlatse president ba bararo ba sebe gona kopanong ya go bula modiro wo motlatse president wa mathomo a shipie wilde juris kayo o hlanushitse gore ba sakwana.
8: I want to reassure you, this bureau is very united, very very united, and we are regaining the respect you also witnessed. The President of Pan-African Parliament is invited by the Head of State of South Africa, and they had some functions together. And our Bureau is engaged also with different activities. If they are not here, it doesn't mean they are not coming to the activities. We all are busy, and we are united. Don't divide us, please. Don't divide us.
1: O sale bjalo go letsetse gore president Cyril Ramaphosa o tla bola le hono pulong semmušo ya kopano yeo. 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
1: 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She adds that the attacks do not sit well with her and that she cannot continue to be the reason for what she describes as a negative attention and reputational risk facing the IDEC and the NPA. 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
3: 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It should be a constructive engagement on migration, the root causes, the economic challenges that the continent faces, the challenges of lack of economic growth, unemployment and so forth happening across the continent, issues of governance, peace and security that leads people to leave their own countries, including issues of climate change.
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4: 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He was sentenced to more than 27 years in prison last year for leading a conspiracy aimed at keeping him in power after losing the last election to his left-wing rival. At a rally formally nominating Bolsonaro Jr. as October's presidential candidate, Javier Milei hit out at President Lula, calling him a thief and a convict. He warned that his re-election could lead Brazil towards dictatorship.
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4: 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Remember, you register where you ordinarily live and vote where you are registered. Get up, show up and vote.
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So, Eric Woch, and Tilly Jotobel FM, or Rotswara Chill and Anna O'Leary.

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3: Happy with the result of the first match against Malawi. It was important for us to keep that 20 plus goal margin going, the same that margin that we had during the Africa Cup last year. Malawi is under new management and you can see that there is quite a lot of improvement. I think in that first quarter it was quite tough and the speed of them and the ball that they carried the ball with.
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3: 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In his testimony on Friday last week, Shepard told the court during the trial within a trial that accused number one, Musa Kekana, was arrested in April 2024 in connection to the murder of engineer Armand Swart. 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
5: 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We have a responsibility to develop the city of Johannesburg and position it in such a way that it is able to compete with key cities, but we must also be looking at improving things in such a way that we are very futuristic and that we seek, in spite of whatever difficulties and so on, to become the best city in the world. We must aim high and work in a way that really seeks to ensure that we improve the quality of life of all our residents across the racial divide.
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3: The state's second witness, security officer Christian Shepard, is expected to return to the dock this morning to begin with cross-examination. In his testimony on Friday last week, Shepard told the court during the trial within a trial that accused number one, Musa Kekana, was arrested in April 2024 in connection to the murder of engineer Armand Swart. The trial within a trial began following an objection by Kekana's attorney, Rian Khasing, on the basis that the state's evidence is inadmissible following a number of irregularities by the police when they effected the arrest. 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
4: 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The two males were declared deceased on the scene by medical personnel, while the other victim was transported to a medical facility for treatment. According to reports, the victims were approached by unknown suspects who opened fire on them before fleeing the scene.
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5: Currently, there is no movement. The trucks are moving, but they are moving very slowly. At least, but they want, there is movement because now the queue has been reduced. Just around 16 kilometers now, now it's around 10 kilometers now in terms of the stretch on the corridor.
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6: we're just glad that my baby brother is back into the country and also we'd like to thank the Department of International Relations and the Sporting Ministry for assisting us, you know, in making sure that my brother is back into the country and I can confirm that he is indeed back and we are, like I mentioned, just going through the emotions as the family and actually very much relieved that he's back home. We've been through quite a process in terms of trying to get him back home and we are starting with the funeral preparations and we foresee that we will lay him to rest on Saturday the 1st of August.
1: Kere ruma ruma ka tabakholo ya gore hlogo ya IDEC advocate Andrea Johnson go begwa a gopetse gore a dumellwe go itokolla mashomong mo di ireng tse masomepedi nne go na le go dira tsebišo ya dikgweditse tharo. 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

0: 750 gram Cremora $44.99. 1 kg Super Sweet Peanut Butter $44.99. 1.35 kg Bokomo with Bigs $54.99. 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

0: Sometimes wonder. 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
1: 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The Acting Provincial Commissioner of the Western Cape Police, Major General Luanda Damoy, has strongly condemned the senseless act of violence and has directed that every available resource be utilized to bring those responsible to justice. Additional operational members have also been deployed in the area to prevent any further violence.
0: DA e re go itokolla mošomong ga hlogo ya IDEC Advocate Andrea Johnson go ka ba go hlotšwe ke go gatišwa kgotellwe ga gagwe ke badudi. 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
2: 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I think Ms. Johnson has been feeling a huge amount of pressure in the last couple of months, more particularly since her appearance at the ad hoc committee and the scrutiny that has now been directed to IDEC and the case selection. And I think the fact that she was rushed to hospital the day that she was required to testify sort of demonstrates that the pressure is just too much.
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3: And remain out of control, although officials say they are not spreading as quickly as in previous days. Local authorities say the blaze in Ávila in the west of Madrid has now become the largest wildfire in Spain's recent history. More than 60,000 people remain displaced by the fires affecting central Spain, and new evacuation orders were issued earlier on Sunday in areas west of the capital, Madrid.
0: Ge re ruma ruma ka tabakgolo ya gore batho ba šupa ba bolailwe ditiragalong tše pedi tša mothuntšhano ka Cape Flats mo di ireng tše 24. 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
4: 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And then I want to talk to you about the talk. This is pretty good. So I palam at home, I said you're a little bit of a baby. 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
1: Members responded to an initial shooting in 7th Avenue. While attending to the scene, they heard further gunfire nearby and immediately responded. The suspects opened fire on the officers, who returned fire before the suspects fled. Detectives from the Provincial Serious and Violent Crime Unit are leading the investigation, while crime scene experts worked through the night gathering evidence. A 9mm firearm was recovered at one of the scenes and will undergo forensic examination.
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2: I think it's a direct fallout from that scrutiny. I think Ms. Johnson has been feeling a huge amount of pressure in the last couple of months, more particularly since her appearance at the ad hoc committee. And the scrutiny that has now been directed to IDAC and the case selection, and I think the fact that she was rushed to hospital the day that she was required to testify sort of demonstrates that the pressure is just too much.
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3: 72% of that 18,000 people express that they are currently experiencing money stress. That is up from the 20% since 2025, which tells us that a small improvement that we saw in 2025 has unfortunately started to reverse. What is also very important to note this year is that this isn't based on a small sample. As we mentioned, 18,000. It's the largest financial wellness survey of its kind in the country now in its fifth year.
0: Batho ba babedi ba bolailwe mola ba bangwe gape ba babedi ba go akaretsa le ngwana wa mengwaga e mebedi ba go baditswe tiragalong ya mothunšhano wa go tlhaga ka Seattle le go la United States. 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
4: The Bite of Seattle is a free food festival welcoming hundreds of thousands of visitors. Sunday saw the final day of the festival, with live music and families out celebrating. Videos shared online show one of the hundreds of vendors preparing some food, before several shots crack out and the crowd start to flee. Among the injured was a 2-year-old boy, who is said to be stable in hospital. Seattle has strict gun laws, including universal background checks and a ban on assault weapons.
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1: Her position had quite clearly had become totally untenable. There's no way that she could have continued as the head of the leading anti-corruption agency in the country, given all of the allegations that have been leveled against her. And she has to face the consequences for all that conduct, and due process must be followed. Now, whilst, you know, I think it would be premature to prejudge those issues, we've got to wait for due process, and she must face the consequences of her actions in that regard.
0: Batho ba resumete ba tlhokagetse gomme ba bangwe ba mmalwa ba gobetse ditiragalong tša go thuntšha go ralala le Cape Town. 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
2: Members responded to an initial shooting in 7th Avenue. While attending to the scene, they heard further gunfire nearby and immediately responded. The suspects opened fire on the officers, who returned fire before the suspects fled. Detectives from the Provincial Serious and Violent Crime Unit are leading the investigation, while crime scene experts work through the night gathering evidence. A 9mm firearm was recovered at one of the scenes and will undergo forensic examination.
0: Go letsetse gore monna a tswelele pele ga kgorotsheko ya masetrato wa Magudu ka KwaZulu-Natal gono malebana le melato yo e amanago le diokobatši. 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
3: Acting swiftly on the intelligence, police proceeded to the identified location to verify the information. Upon searching the area, members recovered 19 bales of compressed dagga. One suspect was arrested in connection with the seizure. While efforts are underway to locate and apprehend the remaining suspects believed to be involved, the suspect is due to appear before the Magudu Magistrate Court on Monday, the 27th of July, 2026.
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4: The main thing we are worried about is here in the queue, we are mixed with those with papers which are ready and those without papers. So we are wondering what could be happening down there by the what is happening, because we are not used to this.
5: Okay. Yes. Oh, thank
4: because
5: you,
4: most of the times, those without papers, they are supposed to be waiting in the truck stops. But we don't know now. Yeah, some have got papers, some they don't have papers. We are just mixed here. We don't know what is really going on down there.
0: President of France Emmanuel Macron o ya go swara kopano ya kabinete mo diring tšeng mmalwa tšeo ditlhago. 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
6: A giant wall of smoke and the flames beneath are still approaching Bordeaux. These are the worst wildfires in France in decades. Hundreds of firefighters are battling night and day, dousing the flames, trying everything to stop the advance. But the wind keeps changing, and the fire changing course. And Spain, too, is still battling a disaster. Here, close to Madrid, the fire has eased a little, but it's still burning. The Interior Ministry calls it the most aggressive that Spain has ever seen.
0: Tabagolo re tlhogo ya peleng ya lekala la dinyekisho tsa gatlhanong le bo manager advocate Andrea Johnson o wetse commissioning ya madlanga ka Pretoria go tswela pele go fa botlhatsi. 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
9: I'm cool. 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
9: Ah, yeah,
10: so, like, oh, she's a little lunch.
9: How? Why, it's for lunch?
10: No, Kino Rauri, I'm just checking, worry. Jine lanchi like
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2: According to me, it would have had to have been the Section 27 referral, and it would have had to have been the supplementary affidavits that had been taken in January of 2025. And as we established last week, we know that our Section 27 only expresses a suspicion of the commission of this crime without any underlying facts to support such a suspicion.
1: O salibiano Council for the Advancement of the South African Constitution Kaisa Kabripana e bileletsa gore go thwalwe setlhopha seo se ikemego sa keletso go bia leitlho tshepidiso kgetha yo atla go tlhatlhama Johnson. 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
3: Her position had quite clearly had become totally untenable. There's no way that she could have continued as the head of the leading anti-corruption agency in the country, given all of the allegations that have been leveled against her. And she has to face the consequences for all that conduct, and due process must be followed. Now, whilst, you know, I think it would be premature to prejudge those issues, we've got to wait for due process, and she must face the consequences of her actions in that regard.
1: Batho ba bane ba tlhokagetse kotsing ya magareng a difatanaga tse pedi mathepogong a tsela ya Boboza ka Mthubathuba ka lebopong la Leboa la KwaZulu-Natal. 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
4: A total number of 4 fatalities were confirmed, which were 3 females and 1 male. 2 motor vehicles were involved in this accident, a Hyundai H1 Kombi and a Hyundai H100 Bucky. At this stage, the root cause of the accident is not yet been determined. It is still under investigation.
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5: The matter was reported to the Department of Home Affairs, which subsequently led to a criminal investigation by the Hawks. Upon completion of the investigation, a J5 warrant of arrest for 3 suspects was issued. 2 suspects were successfully traced and arrested in Musina and Chikundini, while efforts to trace and arrest the 3rd suspect are continuing. The 2 arrested suspects are expected to appear before the Malamulele Magistrate Court on 27 July 2026 to face charges of fraud and corruption.
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2: What you mean is that what you satisfied yourself that the investigator who put these names before you had done their work, you took their word for it, and that's how you satisfied yourself?
3: That is correct.
2: So you open yourself up, because it's your signature that gives authority.
3: Correct.
2: You open yourself up for potential manipulation by some of your investigators because you trust them implicitly.
3: I take note.
1: 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Adams wa tlhalosa.
4: I have laid criminal charges against various generals within the SAPS for information which I believe to be authentic. Then the investigation was concluded. The NPA found enough prima facie evidence to charge certain generals. These issues are sub judice. They should never have been discussed at Madlanka. Certain generals are now being allowed the technicality to get off and not face their day in court and not answer to the alleged crimes that they may have committed. I hope this investigation is thorough. I hope that it uncovers the truth. I hope these investigators are brought to book and are answerable for what they've done. But given the state of law enforcement in this country at the moment, I must be honest and say I don't have a whole lot of faith in it.
1: Komišene ditirelo tša toka JSC ka Boripana e leditše Peresidente Cyril Ramaphosa go fega Peresidente ya baatlhodi ba Eastern Cape Selbourne Benenge go sa letilwe sephetho sa Palamente sa malebana le kgonagalo ya gore a tlošwe maemong a gagwe. 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
5: The main thing we are worried about is here in the queue, we are mixed with those with papers which are ready and those without papers. So we are wondering what could be happening down there by the what is happening, because we are not used to this.
6: Okay. Yes. Thank
5: because
6: you,
5: most of the times, those without papers, they are supposed to be waiting in the truck stops. But we don't know now. Yeah, some have got papers, some they don't have papers. We are just mixed here. We don't know what is really going on down there.
1: Zimbabwe Revenue Authority ere chalelanta o ye o hlotshwe go ke pitlagano ya moelo wa sephetephete ka moloneng wa Beitbridge go letetse gore e fele mo direng tše masopedi nne tšeo di tlago. 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
6: The authority regrets the inconvenience experienced by transporters, clearing agents, importers, exporters, and all affected stakeholders arising from the current congestion. The congestion has resulted from a combination of operational constraints that have affected the flow of commercial traffic through the border post.
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2: 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And I will put it to you that within seconds that you said your observation, I think you mentioned 7 seconds, your observation of the vehicle, you had to determine the color of the vehicle, the make, the model, the registration number. 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
3: Then paragraph 3.13 should not be there because it means people will be included without it being justified to you who gave the authority. You understand the point I'm making?
4: I understand. So
3: 3.13 is very much open to abuse if you're not controlling it, if they don't come back to you to justify. And what you are saying to us now is you gave them that latitude to justify.
1: Maaforika borwa go feta diperesente tše 70 re a itemogela kgatelelo ya monagano yeo ya manago le mašheleng yeo e tlholwago ke tlhatlhoga ditheko tša dinyako tša ka metlha. 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
5: 72% of that 18,000 people express that they are currently experiencing money stress. That is up from the 20% since 2025, which tells us that a small improvement that we saw in 2025 has unfortunately started to reverse. What is also very important to note this year is that this isn't based on a small sample. As we mentioned, 18,000. It's the largest financial wellness survey of its kind in the country.
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0: In recent days, we have seen destructive fires raging across our sister countries of Africa, in Algeria, in Morocco, and Tunisia, resulting in the loss of many lives. We convey to these governments and the peoples of those affected countries our deepest sympathies for the loss of life, livelihoods, and properties. I think it will be proper for us to observe a moment of silence for those lives that are being lost at this point in time.
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4: 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How are you?
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2: 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Do they go grade R or grade 1? And remember, the grades that you are applying for is grade R, grade 1, and grade 8. So there was a problem, the system not able to pick up that a child after June next year, they will be at an age of going to school.
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3: We've taken a firm stand against hatred for people from other countries, xenophobia or Afrophobia. We have taken steps to strengthen and enforce our laws, to diffuse tension and to ensure that all persons within our borders respect the rights of all.
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3: We need to work together, as I said, to address issues like conflict, instability, governance failures, poverty and social discord. We need to create equal economic opportunities across the African continent. We need to build inclusive institutions of governance. We must work for a future where Africans are able to migrate out of choice and not necessity.
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5: Then paragraph 3.13 should not be there because it means people will be included without it being justified to you who gave the authority. You understand the point I'm making?
6: I understand.
5: So 3.13 is very much open to abuse if you're not controlling it, if they don't come back to you to justify. And what you're saying to us now is you gave them that latitude to justify.
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1: 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Yeah, Scotland FC.
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2: 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Yeah.
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4: The purpose is really to commercialize these Grand Prix events so that they're financially viable, they contribute to the coffers of the province, the district, and the federation, national federation, so that people want to advertise. 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
2: I have the answer, but I'm unable to answer it without casting aspersions on General Madondo on a matter that is still pending review.
3: You are about to arrest her, Advocate Johnson.
2: Yes.
3: On the strength of a charge sheet,
2: yes,
3: that criminalizes some or other of her conduct,
2: yes,
3: I think you may disclose. You can't take that back. The only way you can take it back is for that warrant of arrest to be withdrawn and the charges dropped.
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4: 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If we use this instrument properly, this Continental Free Trade Area will overcome the boundaries that colonial division and exploitation impose on our people and our continent.
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4: 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We have taken steps to strengthen and enforce our laws, to diffuse tension and to ensure that all persons within our borders respect the rights of all.
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5: 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Do they go grade R or grade 1? And remember, the grades that you are applying for is grade R, grade 1, and grade 8. So there was a problem, the system not able to pick up that a child after June next year, they will be at an age of going to school.
1: Kgoro tsheko ka South Korea e file president ya peleng Yoon Suk Yeol kotlo yeo e fegilwego ya dikgwedi tse lesomesoe kgolegong. 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
0: 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The judge said Yoon had falsely denied association with controversial figures during his run for office in 2022. If the verdict is upheld in appeal, the main opposition People's Power Party must return $27 million it had received for Yoon's campaign. The right-wing party has been on back foot since Yoon's removal, losing a series of elections since. Yoon's defense team say they will appeal against the ruling.
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4: Yes, sisters, twins, friends. 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
4: Yes, same dad. Makes sense.
2: So I take it the music interest, was it something that you both were into or ba kinto maybe mhlumbe ebe ile gona ka gae, where did it come from?
4: Ingoma ne,
2: the interest within the music industry, what led you guys to choosing this particular industry?
4: Oh, okay. 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
2: And which artists did you grow up listening to? Who were those people that proper paved the path for you to say yazin, even us sifuna kuba inside the industry?
4: Ringoma Dingos no Nathi Mankayi.
2: Unathi?
4: Yes.
2: Okay, that's nice. Mitya, here we are on Thobela FM. Tell us about your new single, Nami Ndingene.
4: Nam Lingene. It's titled Nam Lingene. It's my first one.
2: 5 June.
4: By 5 June.
1: Yeah.
2: Yeah.
4: Yeah. Yeah. Yeah. Yeah. Yeah. Yeah. Yeah. Yeah. Yeah. Yeah. Yeah. Yeah. Yeah. Yeah.
1: Okay, interesting. Manje, I know a number of artists from a Northwest. Some of them are from a Rustenburg. Your Stone Seates, Casper Newvest, Kulichana, Morafe. Yeah, Gotwa Nina. You guys speak Zulu and you're based in Rustenburg. Kuze kanjani aningitsheleni? How did it happen? Awona Setswananyana or era rintsitse le nna ke kene.
2: O kile wa bona.
1: Ndam ningene.
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1: Now it makes sense. Yes, because when I heard for the first time that, okay, the duo that would be chatting with, they're based in Rustenburg, so I took it that probably they must be from Rustenburg. Then, okay, and how do you find Rustenburg so far? Kunjani Rustenburg? Kumandi?
4: Kumandi, yonke into ihamba kahle, kuright, kubhizi ngokomsebenzi ke lo sowenzayo womculo.
1: And what's your biggest wish? Like, in lento enifisai, when in your journey, your music, what is that one thing that you wish for? And I can tell by the way you tell your story that nsasebasha in the industry, so the road is still very long ahead of you. So in lento enifisai.
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1: 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What are we going to get from that song? What are we going to take away from that song?
4: Akho mntu ungafuna uxolelwa izolo. 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
1: Oh, yeah. So it's a gospel song. 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
4: Sorry?
1: Ingoma yegospel le. 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Just give us a glimpse of what it sounds like. If you don't mind, you can have an impromptu singing on it. Yeah, clear your throat. Okay.
4: Awa. Mhlabeni bawo.
1: Yes.
4: Ithuyinkosinwe. 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
1: Oh, yeah. Okay. 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Yeah, I got you unaware. But yeah, sibonga kakhulu ukuthi nikhulumisane nathi la ku Thobela FM. All of the best, sinfisela inhlanhla konke okuhle. 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
4: Kuma socials sikhona ku TikTok, inkanyezi, umuntu ofuna ukubhuka uyakwazi ukuyapha ku Sgala B Music, asibhuke khona okanye asende i-email.
1: Sala@bongani@gmail.com. Okay. Yeah, bring
4: my boy in Ngoma Yenu. Now I'm going to say,
1: okay, yeah. 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Or Rata Juan.

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2: It will be to the disadvantage of the parent. One, if you put in a different address, you are going to get the schools where you don't stay. Remember, we are also going to trace parents by their ID numbers. And you can't bypass the system by a fake, because remember, the authentic documents have got features of the Department of Home Affairs that are acceptable to us as the department when we allow the children.
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3: I have the answer, but I'm unable to answer it without casting aspersions on General Madondo on a matter that is still pending review.
4: You are about to arrest Advocate Johnson.
3: Yes.
4: On the strength of a charge sheet.
3: Yes.
4: That criminalizes some or other of her conduct.
3: Yes.
4: I think you may disclose. You can't take that back. The only way you can take it back is for that warrant of arrest to be withdrawn and the charges dropped.
1: Leo Kilinjula, hlogo e sa tswang go itokolla ya IDEC Advocate Andrea Johnson nakong ya ge ya boledišana le mosepediša bohlatse Mahlape Sello. 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
5: the evidence concerns allegations in respect of which I have not been indicated and does not require my participation, consultation with my legal representative or the provision of instructions relevant to my defense. The effect of my compulsory attendance is that I'm required to be present throughout every day of what is anticipated to be a lengthy trial. Notwithstanding, the significant portion of the proceedings have no bearing on the charges that I'm called upon to answer.
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6: 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I was not at all found at the Khumalo's. 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
6: 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This is a matter that the Commission takes very seriously, and it simply must act in these circumstances.
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8: 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Between the time that I got a message of the murder that had taken place in Vereeniging and the time that we approached them in queue, I also received a message or a video clip which depicted a Hyundai i20 that I mentioned.
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9: 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One, if you put in a different address, you are going to get the schools where you don't stay. Remember, we are also going to trace parents by their ID numbers. And you can't bypass the system by a fake, because remember, the authentic documents have got features of the Department of Home Affairs that are acceptable to us as the department when we allow the children.
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5: We can actually count on our resources and our political will, our strategic vision and our very strong and robust institutions, without forgetting the effective partnerships we have to arrive at inclusive prosperity, and we do see a world that is changing today. We see a digital revolution and challenges like cyberbullying, climate change, and so on. Africa has natural resources that can enable this continent to be a stronger continent tomorrow.
4: E fela šedi kgolo ebile go polelo ya Presidente ya Afrika Borwa e le go Cyril Ramaphosa yo a sa ka go a senya nako ka go šogana le bothata bjo bogolo bjo kontinente ya Afrika e lebagane go nabo le go kwalakwatša molaetša wa botee.
6: The African Continental Free Trade Area is undoubtedly the most powerful instrument we have as a continent to realize our cherished goal of African unity, but more importantly, of African prosperity and progress. If we use this instrument properly, this continental free trade area will overcome the boundaries that colonial division and exploitation impose on our people and our continent.
4: Ramaphosa o boletse gape ka taba ya diphetogo tsa leratadima le ka tsela eo di amago kontinente ya Afrika.
6: In recent days, we have seen destructive fires raging across our sister countries of Africa, in Algeria, in Morocco, and Tunisia, resulting in the loss of many lives. We convey to these governments and the peoples of those affected countries our deepest sympathies for the loss of life, livelihoods, and properties.
4: Kaole lengwe o tlotlhile parliament yo ya Africa gore e humane ditharollo go bothata bya bafaladi ba ba tlhoka go mangwalo.
6: We need to work together, as I said, to address issues like conflict, instability, governance failures, poverty, and social discord. We need to create equal economic opportunities across the African continent. We need to build inclusive institutions of governance. We must work for a future where Africans are able to migrate out of choice and not necessity.
4: Re ile motlatsa president wa parliament yo ya Africa e le go Dr. Zanito Ayman Rawlings wa mogetse polelo yo ya president ya go laetsa sebete ka bothata bya bafaladi ba ba tlhoka go mangwala a maleba.
7: It was a good speech, and I think it encouraged members within the PAP who can now speak to their various houses of legislature to mention the commitment of South Africa to address the issues of vigilantism and other forms of crime against other members of the continent who may be here in some form or the other. And indeed, the issue of migration is one that we all have to address. We have everything, you know, pushing these, whether it's from economic challenges or whether it's from the climate challenges as well.
4: Polelo ya president etla mona konyeo tona ya dinaga dishile e le Ronald Lamola a le gona ga Nigeria bjalo ka karolo ya setlhopha sa go ikgetha sa Presidente Ramaphosa. 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
10: 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Do they go grade R or grade 1? And remember, the grades that you are applying for is grade R, grade 1, and grade 8. So there was a problem, the system not able to pick up that a child after June next year, they will be at an age of going to school.
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10: It will be to the disadvantage of the parent. One, if you put in a different address, you are going to get the schools where you don't stay. Remember, we are also going to trace parents by their ID numbers. And you can't bypass the system by a fake, because remember, the authentic documents have got features of the Department of Home Affairs that are acceptable to us as the department when we allow the children. I can clarify the issue of the undocumented learners. In our schools, when you hear us saying we've got undocumented learners, is those ones that walks in into the school and they remain undocumented because there is no parent that is accounting for them.
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2: 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This is a matter that the commission takes very seriously, and it simply must act in these circumstances.
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3: 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Undisclosed amount of cash was stolen during the incident. Preliminary investigations indicate that one of the suspects was fatally wounded while handling explosives when the cash van exploded. No arrests have been made at this stage and police investigations are ongoing. Anyone with information that may assist with the investigation may contact Crime Stop Line on 08600 10111 or submit information via my SAPS app.
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2: game?
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1: 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I have seen a motor to talk in one way. And Maran took you over with Chayona to fled the Jagadia. 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

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Lost who developed in the woods, see. 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Naledi Aphiwe mo tseletsa tsobela FM matsompa kele good flavor a ga mmago le speakili a ba ibetsi la boy ba ba benginyeza South African Music Awards kurbona a gona mo ile go ratho big bone le ka 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

0: I would give anything and anything to fall in love. 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
1: 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Yeah. 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
2: 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Man of the match, Michael Regimana. Because Jose says no more hope.
3: Yeah, I'm going to be man of the match. I'm going to be a man of the match. I'm going to be a man of the match. I'm going to be a man of the match. A re shuke se re team masipaleng wa Ephraim Mogale.
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0: 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How about the king? 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
6: Ke a leboga mme no
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